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It's Friday night, and we'll celebrate with the Friday song coming up next on The Fox.

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12: The K8 storm team. Mostly clear skies tonight with lows in the lower 70s. Mid-90s tomorrow. A little bit of fog in the morning with mostly sunny skies. A 20% chance of rain. Then we'll finish out the weekend with a high around 90 on Sunday and mostly sunny skies. Right now in downtown Jonesboro from the First National Bank Foxhole, it's 86 degrees on the Fox.

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Well, happy Friday night. It's Ellie hanging out with you. And if you missed the announcement two nights ago, I'm going to be on a game show on Monday nights. We'll talk about that coming up next. And here's the girl who's coming to Jonesboro next month. It's Laura Delana on the Fox. Another

0: 39% of people put this condiment on food it shouldn't be on. Hey, Fox, good morning.
1: Is it A1 sauce?
0: That's it. What?
2: A1 sauce. What?
0: Come on back Monday with Stafford and Frigo. We'll be up with the chickens. It's the final week of August, so get ready for that September. Come on. See you Monday with Stafford
2: and Frigo
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country, and she knows it. That's Luke Bryan on 104.9 The Fox. And if you haven't heard the news yet, I'm going to talk about it every day leading up to Monday because I'm just that excited. But Nick and I are going to be on the wall on Monday night. So be sure to tune in to NBC Monday night at 9 p.m. More than anything, I'm so excited about the opportunity to get to show and share my papaw's story. If you know my dad or me, you probably know about C.P. Stafford, my grandpa who passed away back in 2017. He was a great man. He was a World War II

0: veteran. There are so many great things about him, but one of my favorite things was the strawberry pie recipes, besides how great of a man he was, obviously. And right before he passed, he was feeling okay about 2 weeks before, so I kind of forced him to wheel into the kitchen and show me the recipe so I could continue to carry on his legacy. And shortly after he passed, I knew I wanted to do something with it. So that has resurfaced. NBC, I guess, found out about the story and wanted to have us on the game show. So it was so much fun. We actually filmed it 2 years ago and it's just now airing. So if you see me with blonde hair, I have not dyed my hair. I probably will never have blonde hair ever again. But those pictures were a little bit of a jump scare when I got them. But I'm so excited. Can't wait to see it. And hopefully you get to tune in too. It's NBC's The Wall this Monday night at 9 p.m.
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It's only, it's 8 o'clock, and it's a Hot Country Throwback 90s weekend. We are saluting the hot country heroes that paved the way for today's country stars. So let the memories, garth shirts, and line dances begin. Thanks for listening. Here's Tim McGraw.

host here, and I've talked about it a lot, but I'm really pumped that she's coming to Arkansas. That is going to be a rocking concert, and I'm jealous of any of you who are going, but have so much fun.

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1: 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Joyce Sam of Walnut Ridge was the previous winner, and you could be next. So be sure to be listening in the Jeep Wrangler and cash giveaway tomorrow from Sonic America's Drive-In, Cavanaugh Chrysler Dodge Jeep Ram, and 104.9 The Fox.
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5: Team. Mostly clear skies tonight with lows heading down to the lower 70s later on. Mid-90s tomorrow for your highs, and then we'll have a high around 90 on Sunday to finish out the weekend. We might see 80s on Monday, upper 80s, but hey, still starts with an 8. I'll take it. Right now in downtown Jonesboro from the First National Bank Foxhole, it's 82 degrees on the

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1: Come on back Monday with Stafford and Frigo. We'll be up with the chickens.
0: It's the final week of August, so get ready for that September. Come on. See you Monday with Stafford
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0: on the Fox.

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Details just minutes away. From Waldenburg to Oak Grove Heights, this is Fox Country. On a

0: Austin, that is Stella Lefty, or as my dad likes to say, Stella Righty on 104.9 The Fox. Gotta make everything funny, right? 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Check out all of our latest stories. We keep it up to date all the time. I mentioned our new editor-in-chief, Jody Barker. I couldn't think of the... But it's a Jory. I keep wanting to say Jory, but it's Jody Barker. He is awesome. We are so excited to have him on our team. And they already have so many new stories published going into this weekend. We've had lots of wrecks lately. A lot of sad stories. So hopefully we'll have some good, happy stories this weekend, too. We always try to keep it, you know, even with the more exciting stories as well. But if there's anything unfortunate or, you know, bad that's happening in our area, we keep you up to date on that too, because you need to know. 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

it's Ellie. It is 9 o'clock, and thanks for listening to The Fox. It is a hot country throwback 90s weekend where we are saluting all the hot country heroes that paved the way for today's country stars. So let the memories, guard shirts, and line dances begin.

Well, it's Friday night. Can I get an amen to that? This was a long week. It was a great week, but it was pretty slow. It moved very, very slow. But that means there's a lot going on, which is good. Always good. Here's Kenny Chesney carrying on another extra long Fox Run. She was

generators and the biggest concert tickets to the biggest shows in three states. Woo! Nobody does it bigger for Northeast Arkansas than 104.5

0: Charles Fox Country. His duet partner, Ella Langley, will be in, Little Rock tomorrow night. So now we just need to get him to Arkansas, right? For a pretty penny, I'm sure. But hey, I'll take it. That'd be fun. Happy Friday night. We've got the K8 Storm Team forecast on the way, plus more to celebrate the Hot Country Throwback 90s weekend right here on the farm.
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16: Later on tonight for your lows from the K8 storm team and mostly clear skies. We're looking at mid-90s and mostly sunny skies tomorrow. Maybe a pop-up shower. Then clear on Sunday, too, with a high around 90 to finish out the weekend. Right now in downtown Jonesboro from the First National Bank Foxhole, it's 79 degrees on the Fox.

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Then this hot country 90s weekend is for you. 104.9. 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

0: 39% of people put this condiment on food it shouldn't be on. 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
1: Is it A1 sauce?
0: 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What?
2: A1 sauce.
0: Come on back Monday with Stafford and Frigo. We'll be up with the chickens. It's the final week of August, so get ready for that September. Come on. See you Monday with Stafford
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0: and wrapping up another extra long Fox Run. And we've got more coming up in the 10 o'clock hour. FGL is on the way. Zach Top, Alan Jackson, Jelly Roll, and more. 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

it's Ellie, and it's a Hot Country Throwback 90s weekend. We are saluting the hot country heroes that paved the way this weekend for today's country stars. So let the garth shirts and line dances begin. 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It's Alan Jackson on the Fox. 104.

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0: perfect song for a Friday night. Hopefully this isn't your case right now, but it's Think As You Drunk. It's Riley Green on 104.9 The Fogs. 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
8: From the K8 Storm Team, lows in the lower 70s later on tonight with mostly clear skies. Mostly sunny tomorrow with a pop-up shower chance and highs in the mid-90s. Then we'll be around 90 on Sunday to finish out the weekend with mostly sunny skies. Right now in downtown Jonesboro from the First National Bank Foxhole, it's 78 degrees on the Fox.

That song will forever and always remind me of Cars, one of my favorite Disney movies, and my prayer every night has been that Weston loves Cars too. Not actually, but it would be really fun. I am a Disney snob, so to get to watch Disney movies with Weston all the time when he's older would be really cool. Really young.

0: 39% of people put this condiment on food it shouldn't be on. Hey, Fox, good morning.
1: Is it A1 sauce?
0: That's it. What?
2: A1 sauce. What?
0: Come on back Monday with Stafford and Frigo. We'll be up with the chickens. It's the final week of August, so get ready for that September. Come on. See you Monday with Stafford
2: and Frigo
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0: Chevy Silverado. That's Bailey Zimmerman on 104.9 The Fox. And we've got more on the way in the 11 o'clock hour. Russell Dickerson's coming up. Stella Lefty. And we're continuing the Hot 90s Country Weekend with Jody Messina coming up too on The Fox.
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It's 11 o'clock, and we are in a hot country throwback 90s weekend where we're saluting the hot country heroes that paved the way for today's stars. 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

Christina honoring all the hot country heroes that have paved the way for today's stars. We are continuing another extra long Fox run with one of today's stars. It's Graylin James on the Fox.

0: country. Amen to that. That is Shane Proffitt on 104.9 The Fox. Hot weekend continuing. We'll talk about tomorrow's forecast and Sunday's with the K8 Storm Team forecast on the way on The Fox.
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0: Storm team, mostly clear skies tonight with a little bit of fog after midnight and lows in the lower 70s. Mid-90s tomorrow and then a high around 90 to finish out the weekend on Sunday. Right now in downtown Jonesboro from the First National Bank Foxhole, it's 76 degrees on the Fox.

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That's Kenny Chesney continuing a hot 90s country weekend. All the classic country stars that have paved the way for today. Country music has always been rocking, and it still is. Here's two of today's best. It's Ella Langley and Morgan Wallen on the Fox.

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1: Come on back Monday with Stafford and Frigo. We'll be up with the chickens.
0: It's the final week of August, so get ready for that September. Come on. See you Monday with Stafford
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Zach Don King. That's Get to Drinking on 104.9 The Fox. And keep it up. It's Friday night. And Granger Smith is on the way with another extra long Fox run coming up next. 104.

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0: All right, here's a good news story. A four-year-old boy's daily waves and friendly hellos have helped turn neighbors into a close community. Roman Boltzlaff greets people passing by in his Concord, North Carolina home. And he's inspiring so many of them to stop and introduce themselves, which is a great story. These new friends now attend Roman's games, swimming lessons, and preschool events, and they were invited to his birthday party even.
1: Wow.
0: His parents never taught him about don't talk to strangers.
1: No, I guess
0: that seemed to be okay. Roman's mother says that the friendships have helped her son, while the neighbors say that his kindness has brought the entire community closer.
1: You notice this is also North Carolina. This is not New York.
0: That's true.
1: Right.
0: That's a good news story.
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0: 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One of the coolest guys I know, and you may know him too, Kanan Smith. I had the chance to catch up with Kanan on the Granger Smith podcast.
1: And even the record deal I ended up signing with the boys, that got canned when they called it quits as a duo. They closed up shop on the record deal. That was another like rug pulled moment that I needed to get me to here for this album that I just put out, to even to have happened. You know, it wouldn't have happened had I, you know, and I was actually halfway down the road cutting a second album with them and some of the same songs that are on this album were already underway, but we re-recorded them, obviously.
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0: from Nashville's Music Row. It's Ann Hudson.
1: Well, it's official. Sugar Land is getting back on the road. Jennifer Nettles and Christian Bush have announced the 26-city Ride or Die Tour, celebrating the 20th anniversary of their album, Enjoy the Ride. The tour begins October 1st in Florida and wraps up November 21st in Grand Prairie, Texas. Tickets and the complete list of dates are available now through Sugar Land's website. Well, if you haven't seen this video going viral yet, Ella Langley spent a weekend off in the Virgin Islands, but she still managed to give fans a surprise performance. She jumped up on stage with the house band at Iggy's Beach Bar in St. Thomas and sang Bob Marley's Three Little Birds. The bar shared the video with an impromptu performance, proving that our girl Ella on vacation still includes a little bit of work. It's really cute. And you can check it out at AfterMidnight.com.
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0: 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My last single Saturday night.
1: Hey, it's Granger. I had the chance to sit down with Steven Rinella. You remember that guy? 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
3: 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And man, that's like, it's the epitome of mountain hunting. Another favorite for me would be like hunting mule deer during the rut in late November is just a blast.
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What do you think kids need more of these days? 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

0: loves talking about history, and he's even got the diploma to prove it. 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
1: On this day, August the 22nd, 1851, U.S. won their first America's Cup. 1864, the Red Cross was founded. 1932, the BBC began experimenting with regular TV broadcast. 1945, the Vietnam conflict begins as Ho Chi Minh leads a successful coup. 1989, it was Nolan Ryan that threw his 5,000th strikeout. 1992, the shootings at Ruby Ridge went down. Some famous birthdays include pop singer Dua Lipa, WWE stars Jimmy and Jay Uso, actress Kristen Wiig, and actress Cindy Williams. Those are just a few things that went down on this day in history.
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1: Did you see this, Granger? Taylor Swift just made history in the city where her career began. I'll tell you about her latest honor in Nashville News next.

0: News from Nashville's Music Row. It's Ann Hudson.
1: So Taylor Swift is officially heading into the Nashville Songwriters Hall of Fame. And at 36, she'll become the youngest inductee ever. And this honor is exactly 20 years after the release of her debut album. Taylor says being recognized by the Nashville songwriting community that helped shape her career is a beautiful thing. The induction ceremony will happen sometime this fall. And of course, I'll keep you updated. Oh my gosh, Zach Bryan. Did you hear he announced his new EP? It's called Young Manhood and Other Donatable Organs. Quite a title there. It's going to be released sometime in October. He shared the news from the stage in Salt Lake City before performing an unreleased song called Lottie Win. He didn't reveal the exact release date, but just let fans know that they only have a couple of more months to wait.
0: 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And make sure to follow Ann on Instagram now. At Hudson Ann.
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So what's your favorite thing about fall? I love that question. I love that we could ask it now. We're going to talk about this in two songs. 866-607-8383.

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0: Good morning. 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Bye.
1: Thank you so much for that. 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
1: I'm Earl Dibbles Jr. I'm a country boy. I'm an honest boy, too, and crime don't pay. I got a story to prove it. A restaurant's closed-circuit TV spotted a burglar swipe a tourist's Gucci purse. The victim was chatting it up with a friend at a bar. That's when a woman in a hot pink dress came walking on by and slipped it off the back of her chair. The thief had quite the night, running up $1,800 on that victim's old credit card. The suspect faced grand theft charges if she gets caught. I hope she had fun, because it's kind of dumb.
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0: All right, here's a good news story. A four-year-old boy's daily waves and friendly hellos have helped turn neighbors into a close community. Roman Boltzlaff greets people passing by in his Concord, North Carolina home. And he's inspiring so many of them to stop and introduce themselves, which is a great story. These new friends now attend Roman's games, swimming lessons, and preschool events, and they were invited to his birthday party even.
1: Wow.
0: His parents never taught him about don't talk to strangers.
1: No, I guess
0: that seemed to be okay. Roman's mother says that the friendships have helped her son, while the neighbors say that his kindness has brought the entire community closer.
1: You notice this is also North Carolina. This is not New York.
0: That's true, right? That's a good news story.
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0: 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It's Ann Hudson.
1: Well, it's official. Sugarland is getting back on the road. Jennifer Nettles and Christian Bush have announced the 26-city Ride or Die Tour, celebrating the 20th anniversary of their album, Enjoy the Ride. The tour begins October 1st in Florida and wraps up November 21st in Grand Prairie, Texas. Tickets and the complete list of dates are available now through Sugarland's website. Well, if you haven't seen this video going viral yet, Ella Langley spent a weekend off in the Virgin Islands, but she still managed to give fans a surprise performance. She jumped up on stage with the house band at Iggy's Beach Bar in St. Thomas and sang Bob Marley's Three Little Birds. The bar shared the video with an impromptu performance, proving that our girl Ella on vacation still includes a little bit of work. It's really cute, and you can check it out at aftermidnight.com.
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0: Come kiss me one more time.
1: Okay, it was on this day that one slugger threw his 5,000th strike as a pitcher. You know who I'm talking about, right? Hang on, and we'll discuss that plus other things that went down on this day in history in two songs.

0: talking about history. And he's even got the diploma to prove it. It's time for This Day in History on After Midnight with Granger Smith.
1: On this day, August the 22nd, 1851, U.S. won their first America's Cup. 1864, the Red Cross was founded. 1932, the BBC began experimenting with regular TV broadcast. 1945, the Vietnam conflict begins as Ho Chi Minh leads a successful coup. 1989, it was Nolan Ryan that threw his 5,000th strikeout. 1992, the shootings at Ruby Ridge went down. Some famous birthdays include pop singer Dua Lipa, WWE stars Jimmy and Jey Uso, actress Kristen Wiig, and actress Cindy Williams. Those are just a few things that went down on this day in history.
0: Thanks for sharing your third shift with us here on After Midnight with Granger Smith.
1: What's up? This is Granger Smith here. 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

0: Nashville's Music Row. It's Ann Hudson.
1: So Taylor Swift is officially heading into the Nashville Songwriters Hall of Fame. And at 36, she'll become the youngest inductee ever. And this honor is exactly 20 years after the release of her debut album. Taylor says being recognized by the Nashville songwriting community that helped shape her career is a beautiful thing. The induction ceremony will happen sometime this fall. And of course, I'll keep you updated. Oh my gosh, Zach Bryan, did you hear he announced his new EP? It's called Young Manhood and Other Donatable Organs. Quite a title there. It's going to be released sometime in October. He shared the news from the stage in Salt Lake City before performing an unreleased song called Lottie Win. He didn't reveal the exact release date, but just let fans know that they only have a couple of more months to wait.
2: 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And make sure to follow Ann on Instagram now, at Hudson Ann.
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1: The Fox. 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Yeah, saluting those hot

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0: Just Rose Fox Country, 104.9 The Fox. Trey Stabbert hanging out here on a Saturday morning looking for sunshine. 20% chance of rain and a high in the mid-90s today.
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0: Hey, it's the Jeep Wrangler and Cash Giveaway with Sonic, Cavanaugh, Chrysler, Dodge, Jeep, Ram, and the Fox. I will be live in Walnut Ridge at the Cavanaugh Chrysler Dodge Jeep Ram dealership on Highway 67 from 11 till 1 today. That is the next two-hour text window. All right? Plus, we're going to have Chef Tyler there with the Kraft propane-powered BFG chips, Pepsi products, iced down cold with Watson Ice. All-beef hot dogs. Did I mention that? I think I forgot the all-beef hot dogs. How can I forget the all-beef hot dogs? That's today from 11 to 1. Drive a little, save a lot. Cavanaugh Chrysler Dodge Jeep Ram in Walnut Ridge with 104.9 The Fox. This morning, it's the best of Stabbert and Frigo. Hey.

0: Entertainment.
1: That's me.
0: They mentioned Instagram. What about TikTok?
2: Well, I stay off of TikTok because
0: it's Chinese.
2: I'm not. I'm not 8 years
0: Chinese.
2: Old.
0: Okay.
2: And I'm a China. Caucasian.
0: China.
2: 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You know, there were some storms coming through Fox Country last night, and there were several hundred people that lost power.
0: As a matter of fact, we know that there were 505 people out of power in Mississippi County alone.
2: Yep. Lost it in Greene County, too.
0: 483 up there in Greene County.
2: You got the numbers.
0: We got the digits.
2: You know who did? You know who didn't have any problems? People who'd called Reggie?
0: I bet Reggie's got one.
2: What, a Generac?
0: Yeah.
2: Oh, I'm sure, he does.
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0: Yeah.
2: 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Now, you guys know me. I'm not one to say, I told you so.
0: But
2: you remember earlier when I was telling you this week about how legendary ZZ Top drummer Frank Beard was not in good shape? He died. He died at the age of 77.
0: Very sad. I think he lived his last days in hospice.
2: Yes, in Richmond, Texas.
0: Yes.
2: Surrounded by family and friends. So I know this is lame. I don't think about ZZ Top very much. I had forgotten that Dusty died a few years ago.
0: That's right.
2: The bass player.
0: Yes.
2: Back in 2021. So you've lost the original bass player, and now you've lost the drummer. And so that just leaves Billy Gibbons as the sole surviving member of the lineup.
0: Yes. You know, Billy's the one person that different people from Fox Country over the years have run into. He liked to hang out in Memphis. You'd see him in Memphis every once in a while.
2: Yeah.
0: I saw him at the Peabody one time. I must say,
2: getting a drink or something?
0: No, actually, we urinated next to each other.
2: Oh, I was wondering why you hesitated.
0: We were separated by the separator.
2: Well, that's what you're supposed to be.
0: But I was in one urinal, he was in the next.
2: Really?
0: Yes.
2: Did you try to initiate a conversation with him while he was taking a leak?
0: We were out in the lobby bar, and we were out there talking, and I introduced him to he would not shake hands with anybody because he's protecting his fingers. They played the guitar.
3: I understand that. Do you ever have somebody shake your hand, almost break your hand?
0: Well, I don't like it when they do that.
3: I don't like it when people do that.
0: To prevent that, he was all a little standoffish about
2: that.
0: Was
2: he a high fiver or a knuckles or a
0: Remember.
2: Fist bump?
0: I don't remember. Okay. But we took a picture with him and everything.
2: Okay.
0: Yeah.
2: You've met the last guy that's a part of the lineup.
0: The last ZZ Top.
3: No, those guys were always together. I mean, from day one.
2: Yeah. And because of that trio and because of their history together, I'm going to say something, and it's perhaps a hot take, and I don't want anybody to be offended by this. But, you know, now that we've lost two of the three, isn't it time to just wrap it up? I don't want to see ZZ Top.
3: So.
2: I don't want to see ZZ Top in concert anymore. Because you know what? It's not ZZ Top.
0: Yeah, no.
2: Frank's gone. Dusty's gone.
0: They did replace Dusty and kept playing, you know.
2: Yeah. I know. And I think they're still planning on taking a little hiatus and then hitting the road again.
0: Maybe somebody like Blackberry Smoke will pick up Billy.
2: Oh.
0: You know, just add him to their show.
3: What was your favorite album? I think it was Eliminator. That was my favorite album.
2: I liked Eliminator.
0: Is that the red one with the girls and all that?
3: That was Cheap Sunglasses. It was Legs. You know, those songs.
2: Yeah.
0: Yeah.
2: And Frank Beard, he was a heck of a...
0: That's kind of the MTV era of ZZ Top.
3: Yes, it was.
2: Yes, it was.
3: And you know, Billy has that car still that you see in that video and everything.
2: Wow.
0: Yeah, he parks it at the Peabody, I hear.
3: He still has it.
2: All right, so our message to ZZ Top is wrap it up?
0: Yeah.
2: Okay. Somebody maybe needs to give that message to Celine Dion. She has shared a new health update. You know how she was dealing with this muscle stiffness for like 20 years? And I don't know how long ago, but she was diagnosed with stiff person syndrome.
0: Never heard of that.
2: I had never heard of that before. But she's better now. And she was on Good Morning America.
0: Oh, good.
2: And she says she's coming back. She's got a residency in Paris. It's got a handful of dates. It's sold out. She's added some new dates. Hey, Celine, take it easy now. We don't want you to go the way of Frank Beard.
0: You know, I saw her.
2: Be easy for yourself out there on the stage.
0: I saw her in Vegas probably 15 years ago, maybe 20.
2: Are you serious?
0: Know.
2: Did you take a pee next to her?
0: No.
2: Okay.
0: But man, very, very entertaining. I mean, she's very entertaining.
2: Let me ask you something. How old do you think she is?
0: Well, she's old. She's 20 years older probably than when I saw her.
2: Well, that's...
0: 65.
2: No. Frigo, you got to guess? Celine Dion.
3: She is 70.
2: 58.
0: Oh, wow.
2: But you know what? This years of stiff person syndrome and just the fact...
0: I've never heard of that.
2: She weighs about 102 pounds.
0: Is that in the fibromyalgia category?
2: Now, that I don't know.
3: I think her husband married her when she was like 15 or something.
2: Yes, I believe. And I believe they're still... No way, didn't he
3: die? He's dead. Yeah, he's dead.
2: Yeah, he died.
3: He's dead, too.
2: Him and Frank Beard.
3: Airbnb.
2: All right, so Airbnb's, good luck to Celine.
3: Airby's dead.
2: Yeah. Don't forget, coming up tomorrow, we'll have the movie lineup. I'm going to tell you right now, there are about 6 or 7 movies coming out this
0: what?
2: Weekend.
0: Oh,
2: don't get excited, because you haven't heard of any of them.
3: Please tell me they're 3 and 4 hours long.
2: Oh, at least. We'll give you the list tomorrow morning right here on this very program.
3: Coleman tent out there.
2: That's it for today's episode. Have a good day. My name is Brett, but if you don't mind, I'd rather be referred to as
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0: 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See the story about Ellie, my daughter, and her husband, Nick. They're going to be on NBC's game show, The Wall, this Monday night at 9 o'clock. They actually recorded it, according to the story, 2 summers ago. Well, I know that's true, too, because I was there. Yeah, I was. And I unless they cut me out in the editing room, I should be on with Ellie's mother-in-law. We were her supporters on the show. Anyway, you can read the whole story about how it happened, what led to them calling her to do the show and all that. Jonesboro Right Now, your community, your news, powered by Roof Raiders, Dirksen Hospice, Harvest Hearing, and the Watlington Law Firm.
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2: Kate Storm Team, a 20% chance of rain, high in the mid-90s today. Sunny and about 90 for the high tomorrow. A hot country 90s throwback weekend. Got one from Alan Jackson coming up in a minute. 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

0: 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We're used to it. Mid-90s for a high with a 20% chance of rain.
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0: 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We'll be there from 11 to 1 today. We'll have the Kraft Propane Power BFG fired up with all-beef hot dogs, chips, and Pepsi products iced down cold with Watson Ice and a two-hour text window in the Jeep Wrangler and Cash giveaway. The Jeep will be there on display. You can see it, touch it, feel it, sit in it, take pictures with it, dream about it. 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Also, next week, man, we've got a lot going on. Wow, another 870 deal on Thursday. This time, we're going to be offering you tacos for life. 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That's tacos for life. 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This morning, it's the best of Stafford and Frigo. I think one group of people that social media, and I've seen this personally, so I guess that's why it's top of mind, but new mothers that are mothers for the first time, okay? There is so much out there on social media that new mothers will always try to imitate, look up to. You know, they look at that as criticism.
2: Anybody in particular you're talking about?
0: That's why I said it affects me now, because I just went through that with my daughter.
2: Yeah.
0: And I saw her post the other day on the seventh month birthday, I guess if you call it, for her son. She talked about that she wished back when she was in month 2 and 3 that she could go back and give herself a hug and let her know that she was doing okay. You know, I'm talking about with breastfeeding and all that. Because they're just, I think new mothers are in a very, they feel very judged by those around them, by social media, by friends. And it's,
2: well, that's kind of a, that's kind
0: a
2: of
0: tough
2: a,
0: time.
2: That's kind of a self, you know.
0: No, it is. But I'm just saying, if you look at social media for that confirmation and reassurance, that's not the place to get
2: it. It's amazing that I raised my kids without social media, because, and I thought that myself. We thought it, and people would say, hey, you're not going to do everything right. You know, you learn as you go. And what works for this baby might not work for that baby, this baby, and you learn as you go, man.
0: When you and I were younger, all we had to do was worry about people talking about us.
2: Well, you know. Well, I always said, you know, my daughter, she was born with a dislocated hip that we didn't catch right away. Well, she underwent major surgery just about the time she was walking, had to learn to walk all over again. She was in a body cast from her waist down to her toes.
0: You told me about that.
2: And there was an opening in the back that you just shoved a diaper in. And we went through that, had another one, Zach, on the way. My parents lived in California. Her parents lived 3 hours away. And baby, it was me, her, and the church ladies that helped us raise our kids.
0: Yeah.

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0: Their new album out yesterday, Dan and Shay. They're really proud of it. Carletta told me and Jim yesterday that they think it may be their best album ever. That means they want you to go listen to it. Say So's on there too. Got another extra long Fox Rod coming up. Morgan Wallen, Jason, and Carrie on the way. If I Didn't Love You on the Fox.
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2: ABC News, I'm Brian Clark. The U.S. and Canada are blaming each other for a breakdown in trade negotiations, and since no deal was reached before midnight, the U.S. has now imposed new tariffs on some Canadian goods. ABC's Stephen Portnoy explains from Washington.
3: The U.S. is now imposing a 50% tariff on more than $20 billion worth of Canadian imports. This will affect only about 5% of cross-border trade, but the new duties will hit a long list of products, including beer, whiskey, milk and cheese, building materials, hockey sticks, and tongue depressors.
2: As the midterms approach, the president and vice president were on the campaign trail Friday. President Trump in Myrtle Beach, South Carolina, for Republican Senator Darlene Graham. Vice President Vance was in his hometown in Ohio. The Department of Justice said that TikTok has agreed to pay a $400 million settlement to end a 2024 lawsuit that alleged the company was violating federal children's privacy laws. This is ABC News.
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Drake Stafford from Stafford & Frigo on a hot country throwback 90s weekend. Gonna play you a song from Wynonna Judd coming up in a minute. Right now, it's Bailey.

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0: Just Pearl's Fox Country, 104.9 The Fox. Trey Stabber hanging out here on a Saturday morning looking for sunshine. 20% chance of rain and a high in the mid-90s today.
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0: Hey, it's the Jeep Wrangler and Cash Giveaway with Sonic, Cavanaugh, Chrysler, Dodge, Jeep, Ram, and the Fox. I will be live in Walnut Ridge at the Cavanaugh Chrysler Dodge Jeep Ram dealership on Highway 67 from 11 till 1 today. That is the next two-hour text window. All right? Plus, we're going to have Chef Tyler there with the Kraft propane-powered BFG chips, Pepsi products, ice down cold with Watson Ice. All-beef hot dogs. Did I mention that? I think I forgot the all-beef hot dogs. How can I forget the all-beef hot dogs? That's today from 11 to 1. 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Cavanaugh, Chrysler, Dodge, Jeep, Ram, and Walnut Ridge with 104.9 The Fox. 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
4: Good morning.
0: Hey, yesterday was National Radio Day. Just want you to know, loved all the pictures you posted about your radio career. Man.
4: Oh, well, thank you. It's been illustrious, that is for sure.
0: You know what? You seemed very grateful and appreciative to what your radio career has brought into your life, and the pictures showed it, Carlotta.
4: Well, thank you. That was what I was hoping it would convey, because that's how I feel. So.
0: I did. I mean, you know what? And I've always had this signature on my email, find a job you love, you'll never work a day in your life. And you kind of seem to have that feeling about sure. your career yesterday.
4: Yes, definitely. I've been very blessed and I'm very grateful for it.
0: And now we're blessed because you're blessed and we're blessed because we're just all blessed.
4: It just goes round and round. Well, somebody else that says that he has also been blessed, and a lot of them actually, happened at the 19th ACM Honors Awards that happened this week in Nashville. They were recognizing such artists as Ella Langley this year, songwriter Jesse Joe Dillon, country icon Bill Anderson. But one person who really got a massive award at the ACM Honors was Eric Church. He was honored for his unwavering generosity, and they gave him one of their biggest awards, the ACM Lifting Lives Awards this year.
0: And if you just want to see what kind of guy, what kind of talent that guy has, if you go watch the graduation speech that he made to North Carolina.
4: It is one of the best graduation speeches I've ever, one of the best commencement speeches I've ever heard in my life.
0: For me, it is the best. I mean, and what an idea that he came up with to do it, and what a great message he gave, all except the North Carolina parts. But, but you know, he loves North Carolina. So that's okay, you know?
4: So one of the things that they talked a lot about for Eric to get this specific award this year was all of the work that he has done for his home state of North Carolina after Hurricane Helen that happened a few years ago. Yeah. Remember, of course, it just completely tore apart Western North Carolina. And he has not only created different concerts whenever he teamed up with Luke Combs and they had that concert and they donated all of that money to it. He also has donated 100% of the royalties that he has from different songs to go back to that as well. And then he has honestly just donated money to the projects and stuff also. But he even said during his acceptance speech that because of music, all of this has happened. It's changing lives, it's changing kids' lives, and it's changing futures.
0: Golly, that's great.
4: They've built 37 homes so far back in Western North Carolina, by the way, and they're working on 41 more.
0: Gosh. Some people give away 40,000 cruises. Some people help their home state rebuild after a hurricane, you know?
4: I mean, listen, they're all fantastic things in very different ways.
0: In different ways, yeah.
4: And Scotty McCreery says that whenever his very close friend Darius Rucker announced a few weeks ago that he is going to be retiring soon, that it kind of struck a chord and it got him thinking. And although he says he's not going to retire anytime soon or even really consider it because he's only 32 years old, he does think that it's made him kind of reevaluate what's important in his life and that touring is probably going to start to look very different for him soon.
5: Go ahead. I figure he's just going to be scaling back touring. Yeah, for sure.
4: Yeah, he says says that he's going to be more strategic about tours and dates, and that, you know, normally in a year he is out on the road for more than 100 dates of the entire year, which means that he's gone quite a bit, right? Because if you do 100 dates, you have to also get there and then get back.
0: That's right. That takes up most of the year. Yeah.
4: Right. Yes. And he says that, you know, one of his kids is almost 5. They're going to be starting school soon. They're getting ready to go into Little League. And he's like, I want to be there for all of those moments.
0: Good for him. Good for him.
4: So, yes, I agree. All right. So it is Friday and we have a ton of new music out today. And we're just going to run through this list real quick. We're going to kick things off with the very highly anticipated new Dan and Shay album, Young. It is out today. You can listen to the entire project. They say it's their most personal, and they also think it's the best music they've ever put out.
0: Okay.
4: So you can go listen to it and be the judge and see if you agree with them. Gavin Adcock dropped another song called Having One Now. Zach Top released a song called Good Girls and Cowgirls. Warren Zeiders released new music for the first time in a couple years called Looks Good on You. Nate Smith released a song called Pray. Cole Swindell dropped Bronco today. Tiger Lily Gold dropped 70 and Neon. And finally, Dylan Marlowe dropped a new song called No Coincidence.
0: Is Stella Lefty's album out today too? Did I read that somewhere? Maybe
4: you
0: not.
4: Probably.
0: Yeah, Stella. Stella.
4: Yes, it is. Stella. I forgot to put it on my list this morning.
0: Stella.
4: It's a good thing you're here to keep me in line.
0: No. Jim and I were just talking about it earlier. That's all the reason. That's the only reason we knew.
4: Yes, I was. I got knee deep in all this Eric Church stuff and was in my feelings this morning and forgot to put it on my list.
0: Stella.
4: All right, guys. So lots of new music to be able to listen to today for your weekend. Have a great Friday. We'll see what happens over the weekend that we can talk about Monday morning.
0: Yeah.
4: From Nashville, right. I'm Carlotta. Hey, Fox.
0: Hey, Fox.

0: these football players, both high school, college, junior high, all these hot practices they've been having the last 2 or 3 weeks. I know they've made some adjustments and stuff, but man, it's been hot. A-State's going to have its second scrimmage today out on campus as they get ready to open the season in Memphis on Labor Day weekend, which is what, a couple of weeks away now? Let's see, 2 weeks from today. Wow. Anyway, if you want to look for other things going on in Fox Country this weekend, go to our calendar. It's loaded up with stuff to do. 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
4: From the Kate Storm Team, sunny. We'll see a 20% chance of rain, a high in the mid-90s today. Sunny and about 90 for the high tomorrow. From the First National Bank Fox Show, it's Dustin Lynch with McKinney.

0: 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We're used to it. Mid-90s for a high with a 20% chance of rain.
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0: 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We'll be there from 11 to 1 today. We'll have the Kraft Propane Power BFG fired up with all-beef hot dogs, chips, and Pepsi products iced down cold with Watson Ice and a two-hour text window in the Jeep Wrangler and Cash giveaway. The Jeep will be there on display. 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Also, next week, man, we've got a lot going on. 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This time we're going to be offering you tacos for life. 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
2: Drivers going 1 mile per hour below the speed limit could face jail time in Louisiana.
0: 1 mile an hour below the limit?
2: Law just went into effect. You got to wonder, if this is the gray area. A law just went into effect in Louisiana that bans drivers from driving below the speed limit in the left lane on highways. And you can get cited or even jail for being just 1 mile per hour under.
0: In the left lane.
2: Now, drivers will face $150 fine on their first offense of driving too slow, $250 on their second, $350 on their third. But there's got to be gray area, a little bit of leniency.
0: Well, but you know what, Jim? Here's what I like about that. Right now, you've got the controversy, like I'll tell you, the highway where people complain more than ever, more than anywhere else, is between Jonesboro and Paragould on 49.
2: Yeah.
0: That's where people complain the most about people driving in the left lane too slow.
2: Well, everybody's got...
0: But the problem is there's no black and white guideline. Basically, the sign says... Now the sign says, use the left lane only for passing.
2: Yes.
0: It used to say, slower traffic, keep right. But my point is, there was no clear rule for the trooper or the policeman to follow. At least that, in other words, if the trooper pulls up behind the person in the left lane,
2: yeah,
0: and they're going below the speed limit, they're violating. Simple as that.
2: Yes.
0: Get them a ticket.
2: But you'll be pulling over a lot of people because, I could go to Paragould. You still have that going on today.
0: It's going on all the time.
2: Yeah. And now I know in some cases you might have to make a left-hand turn coming up, so you got to slow down a little bit. But still, you need to stay to the right as long as you can.
0: You don't pull over in the left lane in front of NEA Baptist if you're going to turn left at Bear Dodge in Paragould. You know what I'm saying?
2: Well,
0: you don't move over to the left lane until after you make the curve right there by Keith.
2: Yeah, I think you're being

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0: NFL camp for the New England Patriots. Hanging out with Mr. Robert Kraft and the crew this week. Just hanging out at practice. Just checking. Seeing if they put him in for a little while. Got another extra long Fox Run coming up. Luke Combs, Jelly Roll, and more of a hot country 90s throwback weekend. Gonna play you one from Trisha Yearwood we hadn't heard in a while. Coming up on the Fox.
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0: Richard Greer?
2: Yes.
0: So you won the $500 from last week. How about that?
2: That's great. 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
11: ABC News, I'm Brian Clark. The U.S. and Canada are blaming each other for the breakdown in trade talks that caused President Trump's 50% tariffs on over $20 billion worth of Canadian imports to go into effect overnight, says ABC's Stephen Portnoy.
12: U.S. Trade Representative Jamieson Greer says Canada walked away from the table just after it made new demands. A senior administration official telling reporters overnight that Canada was, quote, interested in additional concessions that the United States wasn't able to provide. Now, the

Mo Betta sound familiar? Brush poppers? Then this hot country 90s weekend is for you. 104.9. 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

0: across Fox Country, 104.9 The Fox. Trey Stafford hanging out here on a Saturday morning looking for sunshine. 20% chance of rain and a high in the mid-90s today.
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0: Hey, it's the Jeep Wrangler and Cash Giveaway with Sonic, Cavanaugh, Chrysler, Dodge, Jeep, Ram, and the Fox. I will be live in Walnut Ridge at the Cavanaugh Chrysler Dodge Jeep Ram dealership on Highway 67 from 11 till 1 today. That is the next two-hour text window. All right? Plus, we're going to have Chef Tyler there with the Kraft propane-powered BFG chips, Pepsi products, ice down cold with Watson Ice. All-beef hot dogs. Did I mention that? I think I forgot the all-beef hot dogs. How can I forget the all-beef hot dogs? That's today from 11 to 1. Drive a little, save a lot. Cavanaugh, Chrysler, Dodge, Jeep, Ram, and Walnut Ridge with 104.9 The Fox. 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

0: statement.
1: Yes. Yeah.
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2: 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Now, I will say we've got a bunch of movies coming out this weekend, but I will also say this will probably be the first time you've heard of any of them. Me telling you about it right here will be the first time you've heard of it. There's a new Insidious called Insidious Out of the Further. Young mom discovers she can travel into the further, and she possesses some sort of ability to bring what lives there back to the real world.
3: I've never thought of the further as a vacation destination.
2: You can go for free in this movie. You pay for your ticket, and that's it.
3: Where are you going? I'm going to the further.
2: How about this? Spa weekend. Okay. So you got four friends, and they have a spa weekend. And things don't go the way they're planning, and hilarity ensues and all sorts of shenanigans. Nobody really famous in this movie. I'd rather get hit in the head with a hammer than see that. Mutiny with Jason Statham. Now, the thing about Statham.
5: Yeah. It's going to be action, right?
2: It's going to be action. Something's going to happen to him. He's going to get blamed or framed or something. Somebody he cares about is going to get injured or killed, and he didn't like that. That didn't sit well with Jason Statham, so he goes after all the bad guys. What if there's 300 bad guys? It doesn't matter.
3: He's going after
2: it's
3: all
2: Jason
3: of them.
2: Statham. Yeah. Everybody's in trouble. Jason, he's in the movie. It's Mutiny. It's rated R. At least with him, you know what you're going to get, and you know you'll have a good ending, too.
3: And you're halfway through the movies that are coming out, right?
2: Yeah.
3: Okay.
2: Yeah, there's a couple more. Do we have time?
3: Sure, please.
2: How about the 25th anniversary of The Fast and the Furious?
3: Oh, boy.
2: That'll be excited. I haven't seen Vin Diesel in a while. He's back. I guess it's a limited run. There's a movie, looks like kind of the origin story of Chef Anthony Bourdain. It kind of starts back when he's a teenager. The movie is called Tony. And then something for the kids, maybe. It's The Magic Faraway Tree. It's based on a book. It's PG. It's got Andrew Garfield, who was Spider-Man once. A family moves out to the country and they discover this magical tree.
3: And it's what kind of tree?
2: The Magic Faraway Tree.
3: The Magic Faraway Tree.
2: Yes.
5: I'm thinking mushrooms involved here or something, man.
2: No, I told you it's PG. It's for the kids.
3: I'd stick with Paw Patrol if it's me.
2: Well, or Jason Statham. Or, you know what? Hey, there's always Spider-Man. So you could go see that again. It's been number one for the last 3 weeks in a row. And I don't know if any of these are going to... I know Spa Weekend's not going to take Spider-Man down.
3: I think Spider's going to get another big week.
5: You think?
2: I think he's going to be number one four times in a row. That's our prediction right here, and I'll let Trey even be a part of that.
3: Hey, thank you.
2: Yes. That's it for today. Have a great weekend. My name is Brett, but if you don't mind, I'd rather be referred to as
3: Mr.

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See the story about Ellie, my daughter, and her husband Nick. They're going to be on NBC's game show, The Wall, this Monday night at 9 o'clock.

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8: Kate Storm team, we're looking at sunshine, 20% chance of rain, a high in the mid-90s today. It'll be sunny and about 90 tomorrow. From the First National Bank Foxhole, it's Florida-Georgia line. Why don't you stay on the Fox?

0: 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We're used to it. Mid-90s for a high with a 20% chance of rain.
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0: Join the Fox Live in Walnut Ridge, right there on Highway 67, Cavanaugh, Chrysler, Dodge, Jeep, Ram. We'll be there from 11 to 1 today. We'll have the Kraft Propane Power BFG fired up with all-beef hot dogs, chips, and Pepsi products iced down cold with Watson Ice and a two-hour text window in the Jeep Wrangler and Cash giveaway. The Jeep will be there on display. You can see it, touch it, feel it, sit in it, take pictures with it, dream about it. 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Also, next week, man, we've got a lot going on. 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This time we're going to be offering you tacos for life. 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
2: Now, kids, we're going to get a little nostalgia on you because some of you might not remember this. Trey and I do, but and your mom and dad might if they're... but, you know, growing up, Trey and I, when we got into radio, we were able to pretty well get the samples or get the records. There were extras at the radio station that we'd bring home, maybe an album, maybe a 45. But for those who didn't work for radio stations, there was... Columbia House Records.
0: Oh, man, wasn't that great?
2: And you would order maybe 10, 12 albums for like a dime or a nickel. Now, the whole catch was you were under a contract. You were obligated, allegedly, so many at the regular price.
0: It was the pre-app, pre-phone, pre-subscription days.
2: Yes.
0: Where you didn't catch the fine print. And, you know, they'd give you like 12 records for a penny, but then you were locked in, and they would send you these things, and
2: threatening to sue you.
0: You'd have to pay them, and I think you had to buy three within a year. Now, if you didn't like what they said, it was like a club. They'd just send you the album, and if you didn't like it, you could send it back. But, you know, that was a lot of trouble back in those days.
2: Well, they're calling it quits, and you might remember this commercial.
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2: And magazine's paper. Yeah, man, that was a heck of a deal growing up. 11 albums for a penny.
0: But wait a minute. You said they're calling it quits.
2: They're going out of business.
0: Well, I didn't know they were still in business.
2: Neither did I. But evidently, they've hung

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0: tickets went on sale yesterday for Luke Combs' big stadium tour, My Kind of Saturday Night, the ones that kick off in, April, I think. Yeah, 12 dates. Arlington, Texas, which is the Cowboys Stadium, AT&T. That one's kind of close. Kansas City, Arrowhead Stadium. That's probably the two closest to us, if you want to go. Dallas and Kansas City to see Luke Combs next year. Got another extra long Fox Run coming up for you Saturday morning. Glad that you're here. Russell Dickerson's on the way. Lauren Elena. And, oh, man, we're going to go back and pick up a Travis Tritt song from the 90s on our throwback weekend. Here's a quarter. Call someone who cares.
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15: ABC News, I'm Brian Clark. As the midterms approach, President Trump was on the road. He was in Myrtle Beach, South Carolina, supporting Senator Darlene Graham. The late Lindsey Graham's sister wants a full term in the Senate.
16: Darlene Graham stumbled on the debate stage this past week. She was asked how important Taiwan is to U.S. interests, and the sitting senator said she's not that informed on national security. President Trump told reporters last night if she's elected, Darlene Graham will do what the military and what he wants, and that she gave an honest answer.
15: It's ABC Stephen Portnoy. Overnight, 50% tariffs on $20 billion worth of Canadian exports to the U.S. took effect after the U.S. and Canada failed to reach a trade agreement. An American Airlines flight landed last night at Dallas, and the pilot reported several passengers had been burned by a laptop. That flight was met by emergency crews. American Airlines says one person was treated and released at the scene. This is ABC News.
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You want to know when we're doing another two-hour text window in the Jeep Wrangler at cash giveaway? I'll tell you. It's Tuesday morning from 8 till 10 on The

0: Saturday morning, going to be another Hotwood mid-90s. I tell you, I have thought about these football players, both high school, college, junior high, all these hot practices they've been having the last two or three weeks. I know they've made some adjustments and stuff, but man, it's been hot. A-State's going to have its second scrimmage today out on campus as they get ready to open the season in Memphis on Labor Day weekend, which is what, a couple of weeks away now? Let's see, two weeks from today. Wow. Anyway, if you want to look for other things going on in Fox Country this weekend, go to our calendar. It's loaded up with stuff to do. 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
0: From the Kate Storm team, we're looking at sunshine, slight chance of rain, high in the mid-90s today, sunny and 90 with a northeast wind tomorrow. From the First National Bank Foxo, it's Jordan Davis, if he ever singles you up.

open spaces. I gotta tell you, I kinda liked it. A hot country throwback 90s weekend, saluting the hot country heroes that paved the way for today's stars. More of that coming up. Right now, though, it's Bailey Zimmerman on the

0: Now, the Fox, Graylin James, we've mentioned before, he was a songwriter before he was a singer on a song like Water at Your Wedding. One of the songs he wrote, I didn't know, Jordan Davis's Next Thing You Know. He wrote that one. How about that? And you learn that by listening to the Country Countdown show with Lon Helton on Sunday morning, okay? Jordan will be on there tomorrow, and who knows? Maybe he'll mention that Graylin wrote Next Thing You Know for him whenever he and Lon play Water at Your Wedding tomorrow, because I know it'll be in the countdown tomorrow morning, 7 till 10 on the Fox. Coming up, another extra long Fox run, Jason Aldean, Stella Lefty, and we're going back to the 80s for our throwback weekend. A George Strait song's on the way. You'll like it. Coming up on the Fox.
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country throwback 90s weekend, saluting the hot country heroes that paved the way for today's artists. Boy, the King sure did. George Strait, it's Heartland.

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0: saw that Lainey Wilson had grabbed John Mayer to play guitar on that song, and I thought, well, now that's cool. And then the more I hear it, the more I like it. Phone, Keys, Wallet, and You from Lainey and John Mayer. And Trey Savard hanging out with you here on a Saturday morning. I'm going to be heading to Walnut Ridge. I want to hang out at Cavanaugh Chrysler Dodge Jeep Ram in Walnut Ridge today from 11 to 1. You know why? Because we're going to open up a two-hour text window in the Jeep Wrangler and Cash giveaway. Joyce Sands from Walnut Ridge picked up $500 last week. 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Better yet, come on over to Walnut Ridge and see us. We'll have the Kraft propane-powered BFG fired up from 11 to 1 with all beef hot dogs, chips, and Pepsi products iced down cold with Watson Ice. Hey, 11 to 1. 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
0: Kate Storm Team, hey Fox. Looking at sunshine, 20% chance of rain at a high in the mid-90s today. We'll be sunny and about 90 tomorrow. 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

0: 39% of people put this condiment on food it shouldn't be on. Hey, Fox, good morning.
1: Is it A1 sauce?
0: That's it. What?
2: A1 sauce. What?
0: Come on back Monday with Stafford and Frigo. We'll be up with the chickens. It's the final week of August, so get ready for that September. Come on. See you Monday with Stafford
2: and Frigo
0: on the Fox.

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1: Hey, let's get you entered into the Jeep Wrangler and Cash giveaway. Sonic, Cavanaugh, Chrysler, Dodge, Jeep, Ram, and the Fox. 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You've got till 1 o'clock to text this keyword. Now listen, this is a tough one. Trek. T-R-E-K. Trek. T-R-E-K. 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The word is Trek. T-R-E-K. 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Do that before 1 o'clock and save the reply that we send you, because you're going to need that to register the day of the giveaway, Saturday, October 3rd. Keep listening. 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
0: 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What? Come on back Monday with Stafford and Frigo. We'll be up with the chickens.
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1: Hey, it's a Saturday. 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
1: And, Tracy, you've been in the car business a long time across Northeast Arkansas. 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
2: Yes, sir. 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Never met a stranger, and I just like dealing with people on a daily basis.
1: Well, let's deal. Deal with Tracy and the crew here at Cavanaugh Chrysler Dodge Jeep Ram Highway 67. Once again, that keyword is TREK, T-R-E-K. 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

folks. It's noon on a hot country throwback 90s weekend. 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

Okay. It is the Jeep Wrangler and Cash giveaway with Sonic and Kevin on Chrysler Dodge Jeep Ram and 104.9 The Fox. 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
1: All right, if you're looking for a free lunch, we got it. I know you think, oh, now, come on, Trey. Free lunch? 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It's valued at over $46,000. Somebody's going to win it, and it might as well be you. So text the word TREK, T-R-E-K, to 43414. That's T-R-E-K, TREK, to 43414, as in make the trek. 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Cavanaugh in Walnut Ridge. Tracy Moore, the general manager here at the Chrysler store. Man, you were telling me at some of these truck deals you can make.
2: Oh, yeah. You can get up to $16,000 to $18,000 off half-ton and three-quarter-ton and one-ton.
1: So if you're looking for a Dodge truck, it's time.
2: You need to come buy one because they may take the sell-off at the end of this month. We don't know for sure. We won't know till the 3rd of next month.
1: And I know that all through the Cavanaugh dealerships, the Labor Day sales event is working some deals on the sales tax on top of what you can do on some of these other manufacturer deals.
2: Yes, sir. We're taking some off. We're paying part of your sales tax, trying to help somebody out that can't, you know, might come up the sales tax just to help them out, try to get a new vehicle.
1: And October 3rd, we're going to be right here in Walnut Ridge to give away this hot Jeep. I want to tell you, Tracy Moore, there are people excited about the idea. You've even got the Walnut Ridge mayor fired up.
2: Oh, yeah. Yeah. Charles is real fired up. He's coming in next week to order him one.
1: He got all fired up. He wanted to win this one, but he doesn't think he'd ever win anything. So I think he's going to have to just bow down and buy one.
2: He's going to have to bow down and buy one. He said, Jackie, that's the closest Jackie's going to get to a convertible. And so she's going to get the Jeep just like we're giving away with the one-touch power top on it.
1: Oh, I love it. Well, let me tell you something. Great people to do business with here. It's a little more laid back over here in Lawrence County at the GM and Chrysler stores for Cavanaugh, Highway 67. We'll be here till 1. They'll be here all day. Listen, come and see the Jeep, get your free lunch, talk about

0: the low prices, low payments, and some of those great deals that Tracy just told you about. 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You're going to need that to register on the day we give it away, October 3rd. It's the Jeep Wrangler and Cash Giveaway, Sonic, Cavanaugh, and the Jonesboro Media Group.
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13: I'll admit, it's a little warmer this weekend than I was thinking it was supposed to be. Your K8 Storm Team forecast. Scattered shower is a possibility. Some of it has the potential to be a little rowdy as we go through the day today. But it's a scattered thing. Not really like a big, long, as wide as the state front coming through. Just

shower possibilities here and there. Some of it could be a little dicey. We'll keep an eye on things. We'll keep you posted. Mid to upper 90s today. Low 90s tomorrow. And then maybe a little cooler as we get into the week next week. A little. Got ourselves another extra long Fox Run live from the First National Bank Foxhole. And here we go.

We're doing it. It's the Jeep Wrangler and Cash giveaway with Sonic, Kavanaugh Chrysler Dodge Jeep Ram, and the Fox. Text Trek to 43414. Do it before 1 o'clock. 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Swing on by the Kavanaugh Chrysler Dodge Jeep Ram in Walnut Ridge and maybe take a Jeep test drive and see what you could win. 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
1: Boy, let me tell you something. Saturday, get out, take you a nice drive, have a little fun, look at some new cars and trucks and SUVs, drive over to Walnut Ridge. Hey, Cavanaugh Chrysler Dodge Jeep Ram, that's where you ought to go. Right next door is the GM store. What a great place. Highway 67, just north of Walnut Ridge. We say drive a little, save a lot. You know why? Because it's just a short little drive from Jonesboro, five lanes all the way. Paragould, four and five lanes all the way. Just an easy drive. And what some great people to deal with. I mean, you got people like Tracy Moore running this Chrysler Dodge Jeep Ram store over here. He's a good guy. I'm going to introduce you to him right after I give you the keyword in the Jeep Wrangler and Cash giveaway. Because if you'll text the word TREK, T-R-E-K, to the number 43414 before 1 o'clock, you'll be entered to win that fully loaded Jeep Wrangler we're giving away, sales tax paid. And you'll be entered to win the $500 cash we're going to give away this week. Joyce, by the way, from Walnut Ridge, was the winner this past week. So make sure you text and enter TREK to 43414. You won't believe the deals over here, Tracy.
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1: Boy, I mean, they are taking some big percentages off these MSRPs right now.
2: Better than it's been in a long time. We don't know how long they're going to last. We do know they're good till the end of this month, Trey. So you've got till the end of the month to come out and take advantage of the savings we got right now.
1: I love it. And what about sales tax now? Because I'm hearing these Cavanaugh ads talking about Labor Day sales event. Can we help on some of that?
2: We can help on some of your sales tax. Just come on up and we'll see what we can do for you.
1: Wow. How about that? And you make that drive. You've got a grandbaby in Paragould. That drive to Paragould, that's not bad, is it?
2: Oh, it's easy. That's not a problem at all. Four or five lanes. Like you said, not as much traffic as going to Jonesboro. Just come on over.
1: Man, I came over here this morning. I blinked and I was here already. That's that. Drive a little and save a lot, buddy.
2: Drive a little, save a lot.
1: All right, come see them. They'll be here all afternoon. Come by next week. Come by and make sure that you enter to win the Jeep Wrangler and cash giveaway. Text the word TREK, T-R-E-K, T-R-E-K, as in make the trek to Walnut Ridge. The number's 43414. Hey, we're dealing right now. We're dealing. Cavanaugh Chrysler Dodge Jeep Ram, Sonic, and the Jonesboro Media Group.
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apologies. I just can't seem to love you anymore. That's Ella Langley and Morgan Wallen on 104.9 The Fox, doing an extra long Fox run with Dylan Scott.

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0: A little play on words there from Riley Green on 104.9 The Fox. Think as you drunk. I always have to concentrate when I'm saying the name of that. Chances are I'm going to say it right. And then in that way, I'm going to get it wrong. We got the Jeep Wrangler in cash giveaway happening. We were out in Walnut Ridge this afternoon trying to get your name on the list for this brand new 2025 Jeep Wrangler Sport S that we're giving away. Sales tax paid, don't you know? And we're handing out $500 in cash to one lucky texter this week. We gave away $500 earlier this week. Her name, I can see her face in my head. She's from Walnut Ridge. Oh, dang. Oh, well, she won. You could win. Got another two-hour text window coming. It's Tuesday morning, early, with Stafford and Frigo. From 8 to 10, we'll be out at the Sonic in Truman, giving you a chance to take a look at the magnificent vehicle you could win. Stafford and Frigo will give you the keyword, and you text that in, and that's how you get your name on the list. Just like, boom, just like that. It's the Jeep Wrangler and cash giveaway happening now with Sonic, America's Drive-In, Kavanaugh, Chrysler, Dodge, Jeep, Ram, and 104.9 The Fox.
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1: Next, you'll say no parents allowed.
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0: Some of America's most celebrated songwriters are coming to Jonesboro for one unforgettable night. 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
0: At Riceland Hall inside the Fowler Center. 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Tickets are

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5: Is it just me or, I got me KA Storm Team forecast. Is it just me or we promised cooler temperatures as we got into the weekend? Didn't we hear that? And now, like, today's high is in the mid to upper 90s. Chance of some showers popping up this afternoon. Oh, what's the deal? I need to talk to the manager. I think tomorrow's high is going to be 91. Monday, we might not hit 90. That'd be okay. And then we'll kind of hang around 90 for the next few days after that. Got ourselves another extra long Fox run live from the First National Bank foxhole. And we'll

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It's a Hot Country 90s weekend on 104.9 The Fox.

Yes, indeed. Born country. That's Alabama on a hot country throwback 90s weekend. All weekend right here. Saluting the country heroes that paved the way for today's stars. Like this guy. Here's Luke Combs.

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0: 39% of people put this condiment on food it shouldn't be on. Hey, Fox, good morning.
1: Is it A1 sauce?
0: That's it. What?
2: A1 sauce.
0: Come on back Monday with Stafford and Frigo. We'll be up with the chickens. It's the final week of August, so get ready for that September. Come on. See you Monday with Stafford
2: and Frigo
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0: John Morgan. 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While John Morgan was singing, I noticed that coming up on Thursday, we got another great deal for you at 870deals.com. We do it every Thursday morning, sometimes on Tuesday. 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

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No matter what you've got going on this afternoon, be safe as you're out and about. Drive careful. Stay cool if you can. And remember, we'll be the soundtrack for your Saturday afternoon. We are The Fox.

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The National Weather Service in Little Rock has issued a severe thunderstorm warning for northwestern Randolph County in eastern Arkansas, southeastern Fulton County in north-central Arkansas, northwestern Lawrence County in eastern Arkansas, northeastern Sharp County in north-central Arkansas, until 3 p.m. Central Daylight Time. At 2:11 p.m. Central Daylight Time, a severe thunderstorm was located over Hardy, or near Cherokee Village, moving east at 15 miles per hour. Hazard, 60 miles per hour wind gusts and penny-size hail. Source, radar indicated. Impact, expect damage to roofs, siding, and trees. Locations impacted include Cherokee Village, Highland in Sharp County, Hardy, Raven Den, Raven D.N. Springs, Williford, Armstrong, Ozark Acres, Sadler Falls, 11 Point, Worth. For your protection, move to an interior room on the lowest floor of a building. Repeating, a severe thunderstorm warning has been issued until 3 p.m. Central Daylight Time for the following counties in Arkansas, Lawrence and Randolph.

0: 104.9 The Fox, a little bit after 2 o'clock. I know it doesn't feel like football weather, but there's practicing taking place. Teams are getting ready, and that includes the A-State Red Wolves. 3 weeks from today, we'll have the big home opener for the Red Wolves. I think West Georgia is the team that's coming to town, and we're going to have a good game, our first home football game. Hopefully, it's a big win, and we'll get everybody in the mood for a big win with a free concert at A-State's Tailgate City. Lauren Elena is coming to town. That's exciting. I'd like to see Lauren Elena, and I'd be happy to pay for a ticket. But you won't have to on September the 12th. Lauren Elena will be performing live for free during the pregame show. So you get to see Lauren Elena, and then you just wander over to Centennial Bank Stadium and hopefully enjoy an A-State win. And in between now and then, we'll have free Red Wolves football tickets we're giving away. And, of course, you don't need a ticket to see Lauren Elena. That's free. It's all happening courtesy of our friends at the St. Bernard's Physicians Group and the Jonesboro A&P Commission. And it's all happening right here with 104.9 The Fox.
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0: Okay, let's do it. Your KH Storm Team forecast. A little warmer today than we were originally expecting. At least it is the case for me. Mid to upper 90s for a high. Scattered showers a possibility throughout Fox Country this afternoon. There's a possibility of some of it being a little strong. A little strong. We'll keep an eye on things. We'll keep you posted right here. Tomorrow, a little cooler, down into the low 90s for a high. Monday, we might not even hit 90, and that would be okay with me. Got ourselves another extra long Fox run, live from the First National Bank Foxhole. Here we go.

Country Throwback 90s Weekend. Oh, yeah, we're celebrating the weekend with a bunch of good stuff from the 90s. Like that right there. Hadn't heard that tune in a while. I've heard this one recently. Bailey Zimmerman in his Chevy on the Fox. Why?

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0: 39% of people put this condiment on food it shouldn't be on. 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
1: Is it A1 sauce?
0: That's it. What?
2: A1 sauce.
0: Come on back Monday with Stafford and Frigo. We'll be up with the chickens. It's the final week of August, so get ready for that September. Come on. See you Monday with Stafford
2: and Frigo
0: on the Fox.

The National Weather Service in Little Rock has issued a severe thunderstorm warning for northern Jackson County in eastern Arkansas, southwestern Lawrence County in eastern Arkansas, until 3:15 p.m. Central Daylight Time. At 2:41 p.m. Central Daylight Time, a severe thunderstorm was located near Lynn or near Lake Charles State Park, moving southeast at 20 miles per hour. Hazard, 60 miles per hour wind gusts and quarter-size hail. Source, emergency management. Impact, hail damage to vehicles is expected. Expect wind damage to roofs, siding, and trees. Locations impacted include Hoxie, Lake Charles State Park, Lynn, Minturn, Smithville, Powhatan, Stranger's Home, Eaton, Lauretown, Clover Bend, Kaufman, Driftwood, Arbor Grove, Powhatan Historic State Park. For your protection, move to an interior room on the lowest floor of a building. Repeating, a severe thunderstorm warning has been issued until 3:15 p.m. Central Daylight Time for the following counties in Arkansas, Jackson and Lawrence.

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0: National Weather Service in Little Rock has issued a severe thunderstorm warning for southeastern Randolph County in eastern Arkansas, southeastern Lawrence County in eastern Arkansas, until 3:30 p.m. Central Daylight Time. At 2:47 p.m. Central Daylight Time, a severe thunderstorm was located near Pocahontas, moving southeast at 30 miles per hour. Hazard, 60 miles per hour wind gusts and quarter-size hail. Source, radar indicated. Impact, hail damage to vehicles is expected. Expect wind damage to roofs, siding, and trees. Locations impacted include Pocahontas, Walnut Ridge, Hoxie, College City, Okeon, Sedgwick, Whiskerville, Giles Spurs, Shanyan, Birdle, Dykus, Fender, Elnora, Shrum, Manton, Lusterville, Brockett, Davidsonville Historic State, Pennsylvania. For your protection, move to an interior room on the lowest floor of a building. Repeating, a severe thunderstorm warning has been issued until 3:30 p.m. Central Daylight Time for the following counties in Arkansas, Lawrence, and Randolph.
1: In Fox Country, well, really, all across the nation, Monday night, our own Ellie Smith and her husband Nick recently participated in NBC's game show, The Wall, which I had not ever watched before. And so I pulled up YouTube and watched a few clips. It looks like a fun game show. It's actually produced by LeBron James. I mean, he's like on the show, but he's the money and the muscle behind it, I guess. But Ellie and Nick, they've got to go on the show. It is the 100th episode of the show, and it airs Monday night. It's at 9 o'clock on NBC. And so we're getting some friends together. We're going to watch it. We don't have any idea if Ellie and Nick do well. I mean, they could be multimillionaires right now, and they hadn't said a word about it. I think they're contractually obligated to keep that on the down low. But everybody will know Monday night after NBC's The Wall. And I can only be excited for Ellie and Nick, and hopefully if there's big money involved, they can loan me some. Fox Country, more of it on the way.
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Country Throwback 90s Weekend. Yes, sir. We're saluting the hot country heroes that paved the way for today's country stars. All weekend, right here.

The National Weather Service in Little Rock has issued a severe thunderstorm warning for southeastern Randolph County in eastern Arkansas, northeastern Jackson County in eastern Arkansas, Lawrence County in eastern Arkansas, until 3:45 p.m. Central Daylight Time. At 3:04 p.m. Central Daylight Time, severe thunderstorms were located along a line extending from near Okeon to Walnut Ridge to near Lake Charles State Park, moving southeast at 20 miles per hour. Hazard, 60 miles per hour wind gusts and quarter size hail. Source, radar indicated. Impact, hail damage to vehicles is expected. Expect wind damage to roofs, siding, and trees. Locations impacted include Walnut Ridge, Hoxie, Black Rock, Lake Charles State Park, Swifton, College City, Portia, Grubbs, Okeon, Alicia, Minturn, Sedgwick, Powhatan, Stranger's Home, Whiskerville, Giles Spurs, Eaton, Lortown, Clover Bend, Dykus. For your protection, move to an interior room on the lowest floor of a building. Repeating, a severe thunderstorm warning has escaped at 3:45 p.m. Central Daylight Time for the following counties in Arkansas, Jackson, Lawrence, and Randolph.

0: The National Weather Service in Memphis has issued a severe thunderstorm warning for Western Greene County in eastern Arkansas, Craighead County in eastern Arkansas, Western Poinsett County in eastern Arkansas, until 3:45 p.m. Central Daylight Time. At 3:05 p.m. Central Daylight Time, a severe thunderstorm was located near Hoxie, moving southeast at 40 miles per hour. Hazard, 60 miles per hour wind gusts and quarter-size hail. Source, radar indicated. Impact, hail damage to vehicles is expected. Expect wind damage to roofs, siding, and trees. Locations impacted include Jonesboro, Paragould, Truman, Harrisburg, Bonneville, Lake City, Bay, Brooklyn, Monette, Crowley's Ridge State Park, Lake Frierson State Park, Cache, Okeon, Delaplane, Egypt, Evening Star, Walcott, Fontaine, Greenfield, and Black Oak. For your protection, move to an interior room on the lowest floor of a building. Repeating, a severe thunderstorm warning has been issued until 3:45 p.m. Central Daylight Time for the following counties in Arkansas, Craighead, Greene, and Poinsett.
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The National Weather Service in Memphis has issued a severe thunderstorm warning for southwestern Craighead County in eastern Arkansas, western Poinsett County in eastern Arkansas, western Cross County in eastern Arkansas, until 4 p.m. Central Daylight Time. At 3:13 p.m. Central Daylight Time, a severe thunderstorm was located near Grubbs, or 7 miles east of Newport, moving east at 25 miles per hour. Hazard, 60 miles per hour wind gusts and quarter-size hail. Source, radar indicated. Impact, hail damage to vehicles is expected. Expect wind damage to roofs, siding, and trees. Locations impacted include Wynn, Truman, Harrisburg, Winer, Cherry Valley, Hickory Ridge, Waldenburg, Vandale, Greenfield, Fisher, Hidrick, Wiley Crossing, Birdeye, Supply, Wona, Brushy Lake, Maple Grove, Merceman, Promised Land, and Uno. For your protection, move to an interior room on the lowest floor of a building. Repeating, a severe thunderstorm warning has been issued until 4 p.m. Central Daylight Time for the following counties in Arkansas, Craighead, Cross, and Poinsett.

0: Jelly Roll on 104.9 The Fox. A little bit after 3 o'clock Saturday afternoon in Fox Country. I'm Brett with a forecast coming up. A little cooler after today. Not today. We are still rain or shine having the Jeep Wrangler and Cash giveaway from Sonic and Kavanaugh Chrysler Dodge Jeep Ram and the Fox. We were out in Walnut Ridge earlier today. Our man Trey Stafford was trying to get your name on the list for this brand new 2025 Jeep Wrangler we're giving away. Sales tax paid, a total value over $46,000. And we're also handing out $500 in cash to a lucky texter every week. You could be this week's winner if hopefully you texted in. You've got to listen for our two-hour text windows, and we try to be real honest about when they're happening and very upfront and very informative. The next one is Tuesday morning. It'll be between 8 and 10. Stafford and Frigo will give you a brand new keyword, one just for that time frame. You text that keyword in, and that's how you get your name on the list. Plus, during that time period, we'll actually have the Wrangler out at the Sonic in Truman. So you could drive by, get a little breakfast, and get signed up to win. It's the Jeep Wrangler and Cash Giveaway from Sonic, America's Drive-In, Kavanaugh, Chrysler, Dodge, Jeep, Ram, and 104.9 The Fox.
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0: Got your KH Storm Team forecast. Scattered showers a possibility this afternoon and this evening in Fox Country. Hit or miss. A little here, a little there. That's the plan. Some of it, if it happens, could be a little dicey there for a minute or two. We'll keep an eye on things. We'll keep you posted. Mid to upper 90s for our high eventually today. Tomorrow, a little cooler, like low 90s for a high. And then I think we'll try to cool off a little bit as we get into next week. I think that would be great. Got ourselves another extra long Fox Run live from the First National Bank Foxhole, and here we go.

Pizza Hut Country, throwback, 90s weekend. Serving up King George and others like him. Hot country heroes that quite literally paved the way for today's country stars, like these two, Ella and Morgan.

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1: All you need for those big country songs is the

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But ain't got much memory of the scenes, come to think I missed them all. And damn.

0: 39% of people put this condiment on food it shouldn't be on. Hey, Fox, good morning.
1: Is it A1 sauce?
0: That's it. What?
2: A1 sauce. What?
0: Come on back Monday with Stafford and Frigo. We'll be up with the chickens. It's the final week of August, so get ready for that September. Come on. See you Monday with...
3: The National Weather Service in Memphis has issued a severe thunderstorm warning for Southern Greene County in eastern Arkansas, Craighead County in eastern Arkansas, Northeastern Poinsett County in eastern Arkansas, Northwestern Mississippi County in eastern Arkansas, Southwestern Dunklin County in southeastern Missouri, until 4:30 p.m. Central Daylight Time. At 3:39 p.m. Central Daylight Time, a severe thunderstorm was located near Brooklyn, moving southeast at 400 miles per hour. Hazard, 60 miles per hour wind gusts and quarter-size hail. Source, radar indicated. Impact, hail damage to vehicles is expected. Expect wind damage to roofs, siding, and trees. Locations impacted include Jonesboro, Paragould, Blytheville, Osceola, Truman, Gosnell, Manila, Bonneville, Lake City, Litchfield, Lepanto, Bay, Brooklyn, Monette, Caraway, Kaiser, Crowley's Ridge State Park, Lake Frierson State Park, Oak Grove Heights, and Cardwell. This includes Interstate 55 in Arkansas between mile markers 38 and 63. For your protection, move to an interior room on the lowest floor of a building. Repeating, a severe thunderstorm warning has been issued until 4:30 p.m. Central Daylight Time for the following counties in Arkansas, Craighead, Greene, Mississippi and Poinsett, and Dunklin, Missouri.

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1: 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Coming up on 4 o'clock, more Fox Country on the way. 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
2: On

The National Weather Service in Memphis has issued a severe thunderstorm warning for South Central Craighead County in Eastern Arkansas, Poinsett County in Eastern Arkansas, Southwestern Mississippi County in Eastern Arkansas, Northwestern Crittenden County in Eastern Arkansas, Northeastern Cross County in Eastern Arkansas, until 4:45 p.m. Central Daylight Time. At 3:54 p.m. Central Daylight Time, a severe thunderstorm was located near Harrisburg, moving east at 40 miles per hour. Hazard, 60 miles per hour wind gusts and quarter-size hail. Source, radar indicated. Impact, hail damage to vehicles is expected. Expect wind damage to roofs, siding, and trees. Locations impacted include Truman, Mark Tree, Harrisburg, Lepanto, Tyrenza, Cherry Valley, Joyner, Dias, Gilmore, Bassett, Greenfield, Turtle, Birdsong, Pingway, Dimple, Deckerville, Venetia, Willamette Junction, Promised Land, and Bay Village. This includes Interstate 55 in Arkansas between mile markers 21 and 39. For your protection, move to an interior room on the lowest floor of a building. Repeating, a severe thunderstorm warning has been issued until 4:45 p.m. Central Daylight Time for the following counties in Arkansas: Craighead, Crittenden, Cross, Mississippi, and Poinsett.

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Morgan Wallen, he's definitely a problem on 104.9 The Fox. Smack dab in the middle of another extra long Fox run as your Saturday afternoon continues. Hudson Westbrook back with another big hit. 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

0: It's Taylor on 104.9 The Fox. You ever go on Facebook and just say, hey, I need somebody new to cut my hair. Who you got? You know, I got to have somebody work on my vehicle. Who do you like? Who do you use? I mean, I see those posts. If I have an answer, a lot of times I'll try to respond. It happens all the time. You know, instead of scrolling through all those comments that people make about, you know, the recommendation that they have, you can just go straight to the source. 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We did it a little earlier this year. 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
0: Got your KA Storm Team forecast. There's a possibility that before this day is through, you will see a scattered shower. It might be a little dicey at time. It's just going to kind of pop up. All of a sudden, there it is. It's pouring rain and it's windy. And then it's all over. And hopefully that's the case. We're not looking for any damages or anything like that. Don't want anything too spicy for the weekend. We're ended up in the upper 90s for a high today. Tomorrow, cooling off a little bit. That's kind of one of the reasons why we have a chance of some showers this afternoon. Tomorrow's high is like 91, 92. We might not hit 90 by the time we get to Monday. That's fine with me. Got ourselves another extra long Fox run. 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

The National Weather Service in Memphis has issued a severe thunderstorm warning for southeastern Poinsett County in eastern Arkansas, southwestern Mississippi County in eastern Arkansas, Crittenden County in eastern Arkansas, eastern Cross County in eastern Arkansas, southern Tipton County in west Tennessee, central Shelby County in west Tennessee, until 5:15 p.m. Central Daylight Time. At 4:27 p.m. Central Daylight Time, a severe thunderstorm was located near Gilmore, or 7 miles south of Tyrenza, moving southeast at 40 miles per hour. Hazard, 60 miles per hour wind gusts and quarter-size hail. Source, radar indicated. Impact, hail damage to vehicles is expected. Expect wind damage to roofs, siding, and trees. Locations impacted include Bartlett, West Memphis, Marion, Millington, Marktree, Earl, Parkin, Tyrenza, T.O. Fuller State Park, Beeman Shelby Forest State Park, Memphis, Munford, Brighton, Joyner, Crawfordsville, Edmondson, Sunset, Gilmore, Bassett, and Jericho. This includes the following highways: Interstate 40 in Arkansas between mile markers 265 and 284. Interstate 40 in Tennessee between mile markers 1 and 14. Interstate 240 between mile markers 12 and 15, and between mile markers 18 and 30. Interstate 55 in Arkansas between mile markers 1 and 37. Interstate 55 in Tennessee between mile markers 2 and 12. For your protection, move to an interior room on the lowest floor of a building. Repeating, a severe thunderstorm warning has been issued until 5:15 p.m. Central Daylight Time for the following counties in Arkansas: Crittenden, Cross, Mississippi, and Poinsett, and the following counties in Tennessee: Shelby and Tipton.

Beth Hill on a Hot Country 90s throwback weekend. Oh, yes. She sounds kind of different than she does now. You notice? I guess she's gotten older. You know, we all do here, actually.

0: 39% of people put this condiment on food it shouldn't be on. Hey, Fox, good morning.
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0: That's it. What?
2: A1 sauce. What?
0: Come on back Monday with Stafford and Frigo. We'll be up with the chickens. It's the final week of August, so get ready for that September. Come on. See you Monday with Stafford
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0: Carrying on with Kenny Chesney on 104.9 The Fox, almost at 5 o'clock, keeping you plugged into what's happening in Fox country with our website, JonesboroRightNow.com, and the Jonesboro Right Now app. That's where I located information earlier this morning. I woke up and I thought, what's going on? I just reached over, I grabbed my phone, and I had a notification from Jonesboro Right Now, and I wanted to see what it was. And it was about the story of that woman in Truman that had been missing for a while, and then investigators found what they believed to be are human remains in Truman. And there's a guy that's been arrested. He's a Truman guy. He was arrested over in Franklin, Tennessee. And before I even got out of bed this morning, I got everything I needed to know about that story at JonesboroRightNow.com. It's kind of a gruesome, dark way to start the day, but it was there nonetheless, and I wanted to know what was happening. JonesboroRightNow.com and the Jonesboro Right Now app, keeping you plugged in with your community and your news, brought to you by Roof Raiders and Dirksen Hospice and Harvest Hearing and the Watlington Law Firm.
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Whatever you got going on this evening, be safe. Be careful out and about. Try to stay cool. And keep it right here. It's Morgan Wallen. He's on The Fox.

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0: Lainey Wilson, John Mayer helping out on 104.9 The Fox. It's a fantastic duet. Another one is Lauren Elena and Chase Matthew. They've got a top 10 hit right now about exes. Oh, and who doesn't have stories like that? But mentioning Lauren Elena, 3 weeks from today, she's going to be at A-State's first home football game to do a free pregame show. I hope it's cooled off a little bit and it'll be comfortable. I don't want Lauren getting here to Fox Country and saying, "Gah, it's hot." I mean, I would if I were her, because it is. But anyway, I digress. A-State Tailgate City is where the show is. And it's going to be Saturday, September the 12th, before the Red Wolves kick off against West Florida. In between now and then, we've got plenty of Red Wolves football tickets to give away. So that'd be kind of a fun afternoon. You go to Tailgate City, you see Lauren Elena for free, and then you walk over to Centennial Bank Stadium and you go to see the football game for free. We've got all that to say thank you to the St. Bernard's Physicians Group. They're the ones that made it possible. Also, Jonesboro A&P Commission. And it's happening right here with your pals at the Fox.
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0: UK Storm Team forecast. It's possible you've seen some shower activity. That was always the possibility as a cool front moves through. I mean, today's high, like upper 90s. Tomorrow's high is just going to be about 90. And that's why we have the chances of showers and thunderstorms, just kind of pop-ups throughout the rest of the day and the night. Tomorrow, no real rain in the forecast, 90. Might not even hit 90 by the time we get to Monday. Yes, I will take the numbers going down. That's fine with me. Got ourselves another extra long Fox run live from the First National Bank Foxhole here.

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0: A1 sauce.
1: Come on back Monday with Stafford and Frigo. We'll be up with the chickens.
0: It's the final week of August, so get ready for that September. Come on. See you Monday with Stafford
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0: Zach Top on 104.9 The Fox, almost to 6 o'clock, almost to Ellie, who will make her national television debut with her husband Nick coming up Monday night on NBC at 9 o'clock. Recently, she was invited out to, was it Hollywood? Was it out in California? For the production of the 100th episode of the game show called The Wall, which I had not really ever watched before I heard that Ellie was going to be on it. But I'm watching Monday night. I want to see if she wins some big bucks. And then I'd like to maybe borrow some money or maybe just have her give it to me so I don't have to pay it back. Ellie and Nick, right there as the main contestants on the NBC show The Wall, Monday night at 9 o'clock. We wish you luck, Ellie. She can't say anything about it. One of those NDAs that she signed. But she can speak all she wants tonight as she keeps you company in Fox Country. On the way next, it's Ellie, the big TV star.
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6 o'clock, and it's a Hot Country Throwback 90s weekend where we are saluting the Hot Country heroes that paved the way for today's stars. Let the memories, Garth Shirts, and line dances continue. It's Dwight Yoakam.

Happy Saturday night. It is Ellie taking over for Brett Hall, which means it's officially time for Fox Country Nights. If you have a favorite song specifically from the 90s country era, I'd love to play it for you. 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
1: Boots off. That's John Party on Jonesboro's Fox Country, wrapping up another extra long Fox run. And we had another chance for you to enter to win the Jeep Wrangler and cash giveaway earlier today. So hopefully you got to hear that keyword. If you didn't, we have another 2-hour text window this Tuesday between 8 a.m. and 10 a.m. So get the keyword, text it in, and prepare to win a 2025 Jeep Wrangler plus $500 cash to one lucky texter again next week. It's the Jeep Wrangler.

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0: From the K8 Storm Team, partly cloudy skies tonight with a little bit of rain chances and lows around 70. Mostly sunny skies to wrap up the weekend tomorrow with a high around 90. A little bit of relief, I'll take it. Right now in downtown Jonesboro from the First National Bank Foxhole, it's Russell Dickerson on the Fox.

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continuing another hot 90s country weekend, or another Fox Country summer weekend, but it's hot 90s this weekend. That's why you're hearing more of Reba McEntire, and I am loving it.

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1: 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What?
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1: Come on back Monday with Stafford and Frigo. We'll be up with the chickens.
0: It's the final week of August, so get ready for that September. Come on. See you Monday with Stafford
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0: Graylin James, that's Water at a Wedding on 104.9 The Fox, and I've talked about it every night. I'm going to keep talking about it because I'm so excited. Nick and I are going to be on NBC's The Wall on Monday night. It's hard to believe those words are actually coming out of my mouth. We filmed it over 2 years ago, so I've been waiting on this thing. I never thought we'd get a call, but it's finally happening, so be sure to tune in this Monday night and find out if we signed the contract or risked it all. And if you've never seen The Wall, it's all about good stories, and so I'm so excited for the opportunity to get to retell my papaw's story again. He was one of my best friends. He was my biggest supporter. He had the most delicious strawberry pies in the whole world, and I took that recipe and turned it into good to continue his legacy after he passed and raise money for Make-A-Wish and the Children's Miracle Network. So I'm so excited to get to share his story on a national level and play for a little bit of money. So be sure to tune in to me and Nick on The Wall. It's Monday night, 9 p.m. on NBC.
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